0: Big FM.
1: Hi, it's Taylor Swift, and I'm so excited to introduce you to my new single. I was patient for you.
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1: 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So

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How you go from housewife to a sticky link? Get you round, running all to the Benz as a Rolls. Three used to ride in a rickety dick. I'm the one, put you in Aliante. 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Who's working coach, back, got your Sinead name. Top bitch at Frisco, I call her my brother.

In the ashtray, reminiscing on those past days. I thought you didn't know with my last name, but that changed. And I traveled around the world, think where you living at now. I heard you moved to Austin, got an apartment and settled down. And every once in a while, I start texting, write a paragraph, but then I delete the message. Think about you like a pastime. I could cry you a river, get you baptized. Or I wasn't ready to act right. Used to always think I'd get you back right. They say that things fall apart. We were gonna move to Brooklyn, you were gonna study art. Love is just a tool to remind us who we are. And the

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Will. Das ist neu auf Big FM. James Arthur, Waste My Tears. I don't wanna waste my tears. I wanna know what it's like. Deutschlands.